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1: First of two from the legendary doo-woppers, The Five Sands. This was recorded on a hot summer night in the basement of a church in Baltimore. And it's called In the Still of the Night.

classic from the doo-wop days. I always said the doo-wop was the roots of soul. It's the Five Suns there. And here again, the Five Suns double play, moving into the soul sound. And from the early 60s, you can count on me.

0: 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You can count on me, you can count on us. We are KBC. 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
1: Them all again.
0: Oh, you know we do. We start in the doo-wop days and move slowly through the years. I'm from the mid-60s, around about 64. Album tracking. Frankie Valli and the Four Seasons. The album was ragged all. There were too many songs on that to release them all.

Well, the New Jersey sound, although one of the main writers and members, Bob Crewe, was born in Brooklyn. So much great doo-wop came from Brooklyn. That's the Four Seasons. That album was the Ragdoll LP. And let's face it, back in those days, LPs tended to be a couple of hits and a lot of fillers of varying quality, sometimes great, sometimes not so much. But that album, they just had so many great songs, they couldn't release them all as a single. That would have been a hit. So would this. I think this is the best track on the Ragdoll album, and that's saying something. Frankie Valli, The Four Seasons, written by Bob Crewe and Bob Gaudio. And say you think of the setting sun.

Bob Gaudio, a founding member of the Four Seasons, and when he met Frankie Valli at a failed audition, actually, they realised they could work well together, and they said, I'll tell you what, I'll give you 50% of what I make, you give me 50% of what you make, and we'll split it. They shook hands, and so far, they've split $50 million between them, all done in a handshake. Sticking with a soulful sound, gold.

As Long As I Have You, Gardner Mims from 64 on the mighty KBC. If you haven't caught the show before, it's radio, but not as we know it. We start in the rock and roll days and move slowly through the year. Sometimes we get stuck in the 60s or 70s, but sometimes we make it all the way up to the present day if we can find any modern tracks that are worth playing. This is...

0: Jason.
1: And this is a modern track from just 2-3 years ago. A cover of the old Badfinger thing by a guy called Ron Bonfilio. I think this is lovely. See what you think.

Badfinger, one of the more tragic stories in the history of rock and roll. Those guys never got the success or the money that they deserved, but they left a legacy of great songs like that one. It's called Lonely You. 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This is KBC and it's July. Summer Sound KVC. I'm going to do a summery music suite featuring, well, which band typifies summer for you? There can be only one.

hope you're having a good summer where you're listening. Here in the UK, we've been having record heat waves, the hottest summer for 50 years. Been up in the 30s in the south of the island of Britain. However, up here, never gets much above 25, which is hot enough for me. We'll be back after the commercials with a song from 66 with the guy who would become a mainstay of the Beach Boys, but he hadn't joined the band at the time. Bruce Johnson is next, but first, pay the bills, because that's what we got to do. It's KBC coming your way on the AM.

We do dig a little deeper on KBC. A B-side from 66 from the songwriting production team of Bruce Johnson and Terry Melcher. He was Doris Day's little boy. They made some fabulous records back in those days. And we're back with another Beach Boys sound-alike from 2023. But if I don't play the commercials, Uncle Eric will hit me about the face with a wet kipper. No, I don't know why either. It must be a Dutch thing.

Well, they got that California sound on that one. They're from Buffalo, New York. That came out in 2023. They're called the Burkharts. That's called Valley Girl. This is KBC International doing our summer music thing. Let's go to the Carolinas.

0: from South Carolina, the Explorers Club. One of the greatest bands of the 20th century, making music like it's still 1968. Nothing wrong with that. That's called Ruby from a recent album. Came out a couple of years ago, that. Now, I gotta play some more Beach Boys because...
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from 2018. I wasn't sure when I heard the Beach Boys were doing a remix album with the Royal Philharmonic Orchestra. I was thinking those strings would get in the way of the harmonies, but I gotta say, on that song, it really, really works. Brian Wilson loved it, so that's good enough for me. Summer Sound, KBC. Music to drive with a top down or sit in the yard having a barbecue. America. Happy 250th. We love you.

0: Three Piece, who grew up over here as their parents were all stationed with the American Army here in the UK. They called themselves America. They made some of the best records of the 70s and 80s, and that's from their comeback album from a few years ago. It's called Indian Summer. We just love the music we play on the radio. That's why we do it.
1: It's summertime!
0: When you get to a certain stage in life, you've got to do things because you love them. I love playing new music when it's as good as this. From English band Captain Wilberforce, Can't Get It Out of My Head.

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0: And this from the brand new album.

from the brand new album from Steven Sanchez, young guy based out of Nashville. His last album was very 1950s. This time, well, he's still got the great tunes and that wonderful voice, but he seems to have gone for a more soul pop sound, sounds a bit more 70s. It's pretty good. This is it. I gotta go, and I want to thank you for listening. If you're listening to the 2-hour transmission block, then you have the experience that is the one and only Eric Van Willigan. The Giant Jukebox is on the way. Both this show and the Giant Jukebox broadcast at various times on various frequencies via WRMI in Florida. I was thinking for the celebrating the American 250th, here's maybe the best example of American music and English music mixing together. It's a great version of a Paul McCartney song from Alison Krauss. And this just speaks America. Hey, have a great day. Keep it KBZ.

0: Ladies and gentlemen, this is the Bureau of Standards. The following program is rated R for adult humor, adult situations, insinuations, and any other Asian that you can do. So, get your bonking sheep together. Well, a sheep with a sore throat. And welcome his most majestic self at the giant jukebox. Here is Attic Van Willigan.
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That was the Dylan Bishop Band. And that is, my fellow farters, an Austin-based band. And now here is Benny and the

Rascals, and they recorded the song Pop Art, and they are from Houston, Texas, USA. They were an American power pop

tonight and big time. Hey, hey, we are making some noise. Okay, Farters, isn't it time for a new giveaway? Now the real challenge is finding the perfect question. I might need some serious brainstorming first with the help of a few clever ladies, of course. Hey, hey, hey, a mighty KBC antenna is dancing through the airwaves with a puppet ruler.

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1: Okie dokie, folks. Sit down and relax, because now we move to 1968. And this is one of my favorite songs from the late 60s. Here is Callum Bryce and The Lovemaker.

you from 68, we drop to 67 with Julia by Mary's Flower Shop. And hey, it's some pop side garage. Oh, I love it.

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1: 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But first, let's have some fun with

Mark and Mighty KBC, Shortwave Commandos. We celebrate the birthday of an American musician nicknamed Blind Owl, who co-founded a blues rock band in the 1960s. He shared lead vocals, played guitar and harmonica, and had a deep passion for traditional blues music. Away from the stage, he was a devoted conservationist who often slept outdoors to be closer to nature and amassed a large collection of pine cones. In MFSK 64, 1 minute, 17 seconds, and may the 4th of July be with you.

Shortwave Commandos. I've just received an old telegram from Hal Holt, and he is telling me the following. It's birthday radiogram week. Hal dives into America the beautiful. So tune in and enjoy, my fellow farters. Here is the sweet

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Suddenly it's 1969 with the Dutch band Brainbox. Here is Thou Man.

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1: This is part two of a small series called Radio Andorra, Friend of the North Sea Radio Pirates. Founder of Radio Andorra was Jacques Trémollet, who at the time already owned several other stations in the south of France, the most important of which was Radio Toulouse. Trémollet feared the introduction of a state monopoly on radio, which could silence his stations, and purchased the broadcasting license that a resident of Andorra had received from the parliament in 1935. Despite the fact that Andorra was still very much tied to France and Spain at the time, the special status of the principality offered him the opportunity to circumvent the regulations of both countries. After 3 years of preparations, Radio Andorra began broadcasting on August 7, 1939. In 1942, the studios and administration moved into the Roc des Annelettes building in Escaldes Engordany. The mast was located in Puy d'Ancau. The transmitter broadcast on medium wave with a wavelength of 364.4 meters, 822.7 kHz at 60 kilowatts, and on shortwave on a wavelength of 50.16 meters, 5976 kHz with 25 kilowatts. The transmitting station, a distinctive building, is located in Encamp, about 2 kilometers from the transmission masts. Radio Andorra was the second radio périphérique after Radio Luxembourg that started broadcasting in 1933. The radio station, which had the transmission range to cover all of France but evaded the control of the French government, was a thorn in the side of the French authorities. They opposed the opening of the station in every possible way. A few months after the radio station opened, France declared war on Germany. Broadcasting was temporarily suspended but resumed on April 3, 1940. Thanks to Andorra's neutrality, the station succeeded as the only French private station to broadcast throughout the entire Second World War without being under the control of either of the warring parties, although those parties did make attempts to do so. All other Trémollet stations came under control of Vichy France. The radio station managed to retain the carefully built-up independence after the war, which intensified the hostility of the French authorities. The Andorran government was constantly pressured until the station's closure. Thanks to this neutrality, the Spanish authorities actually had no problem whatsoever with the station. It did not matter the Franco regime that it had no influence over the station, as long as it did not concern itself with political issues. After the war, founder Jacques Trémollet was sentenced to death in France for collaboration due to the contacts he maintained with the occupying forces to keep his radio stations on French soil open. He fled to Spain and later to Switzerland until he was granted amnesty in 1949. Meanwhile, Radio Andorra suffered considerable damage, not only due to reputational damage to the owner. Near Bordeaux and Paris, the French government installed jamming devices that made reception of the station impossible, starting May 1948. Advertising revenue declined rapidly, but after nearly a year, the installation of these jammers was declared illegal by the Paris court. This was Peter John for the DX Headlines on the mighty KBC.

shortwave hippies. I know this female singer very well, and she is extremely good looking. Okay, now back to 67 with Rupert's People.

a sizzling 105.4 Fahrenheit down to a lovely 77 Fahrenheit. Uncle Eric is one happy man. The meltdown has been cancelled and his charm has been completely restored. Okay, I say hello to some of our naked listeners, and some of them are wearing a yellow Speedo. Hey, I say hello to Mr. McLaurin Smith, Mark Brownstein, Todd Brown, Joe Fugit and Rocky, Bobby Burgess, Ben Feller, Mike Bach, Fred Albertson, Jaap Speksnyder, David Leake, Dan Sheedy, David Medrick, Steve Jungmann, and Glenn Blumen. They are all listening in the US of A. Cyril McDonald, Roger R. Russell are hearing us loud and proud in Canada. Phil Hayward is still listening somewhere in the United Kingdom. Adrian Mikulev is listening in Malta, and Carlo Giordani is in Italy. Konstantin Barsikov is listening to the mighty KBC, 60 kilometers east of St. Petersburg in Russia.

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I want peace like Mandela, Miss Poppins, Rihanna, under the same umbrella. I'm the only successor, I'm Roman, I'm Kendall, I'm Scandal, I'm fashion like Naomi Campbell. It's me, come sing, it's all me. I'm unapologetically buzzing like Aldrin, I'm Jordan, I'm ballin', I jump, nobody fly like me. 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

Hi, this is Ron O'Quinn. This is O'Quinn's darling little baby boy. My show, Rock and Roll Rewind, will broadcast from 1900 hours to 2100 hours each Sunday, all up and down the Feldersee Valley. You can get a mention on the air and a request play, too. Simply

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1: Listen very carefully, lady. Drive out to the abandoned shack on Highway 16. Throw the package of money out the window and keep driving. And remember, lady, no

straight from Phil Walton's Capricorn Records and the big house of the Allman Brothers in Macon, Georgia. That was Ramblin' Man. And we're doing it again this week. Nothing but the rock and roll rarities. Songs that were great big rock and roll hits in the 60s, 70s, and 80s, but you hardly ever hear them. Here is one. Here is Supertramp. Take the long way home.

first got our driver's license, that's exactly what we did. No matter where we went, we took the long way home. Well, Millie in Freeport in the Bahamas says that my mystery song that I played last week was a favorite of her brother's, who told her the name. And it was Pillow Talk by Sylvia.

was the only rock and roll hit she ever had, but it reached number 12 on the Billboard charts back in 1964. Nancy Wilson, you don't know how glad I am. Can you play something by the Beach Boys? Bill Odom wrote this. He's listening in North Carolina.

a request for the Beach Boys, so I played the Beach Boys medley song, which was from 1981. I'm playing nothing but the rock and roll rarities.

Well, if you like hearing all these songs that you don't hear very often on rock and roll radio, why don't you write me and let me know about it. RewindRon@gmail.com. The mystery song is Sylvia and Pillow Talk. I think it's a great program, and all the best to one and all from Brian Foley. He lives in Erith in Kent. We could say that he was one of the 12 or 13 million people in Greater London. Remember this? Oh, Carly Simon's Main Squeeze, James Taylor, You've Got a

0: if he had come to me needing a friend.
1: Ain't it good to know you've got a friend?
0: He wouldn't have gotten one.
1: Oh, yeah, yeah. You've got a friend.
0: I guess I always held it against him that he had Carly Simon and I did not. Carly Simon used to really impress me back in the 70s. I mean, she was not necessarily the prettiest woman I'd ever seen, but she sure turned me on. Let me put it this way. I would have hitchhiked at least 25 miles just to get to see the postman carrying any kind of a letter from her. Email time. Hey, Ron, your mystery song was Sylvia and Pillow Talk. This is from Mike Willis in Gloucester in England.

Well, America was absolutely upset about all the British acts making hits over here, and it was really hard for Americans to get a hit. So Cold Jim's Records came up with that group. They put them all together. They didn't even know each other beforehand. They found all of them, called them the Monkees, and had that for their first hit, The Last Train to Clarksville. I remember living in England at the time and walking down the streets of London, and you would see these little kickstands, I call them. They were stand-up posters that said, "The Monkees are coming."

was a rarity that you haven't heard probably in a long time. Harry Nilsson, Everybody's Talking. Well, each week I do a mystery song, and it gives you a chance to become a guru of gold and tell me how much you know about old rock and roll. If you think that you know the title of this song and the artist, write me, rewindron@gmail.com, and if you're correct, I'll call you a guru.

So you think that you are a rock and roll know-it-all? Why don't you show it to me? Let me know who does that song and the title of it, and I'll call you a guru of gold. That's this week's mystery song.

All I can figure is because that was such a big hit back in the early 80s, Corey Hart, they must not have had much competition. The Creedence.

Clearwater Revival, have you ever seen the rain? David Fletcher emailed me and said, I am enjoying this show. It brings back memories.

was 1966, and Lee Dorsey from New Orleans, Louisiana, had a great big hit with that called Working in a Coal Mine. This is Pat Rozier, this email says. I am from Valdosta in Georgia, and the mystery song is Pillow Talk by singer and songwriter Sylvia Robinson. She was part of the duo of Mickey and Sylvia. I didn't know that. I didn't know her last name, but I knew that she was part of Mickey and Sylvia, who sang Love is Strange. And Pat goes on to say, I enjoy, Ron, listening to your show.

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0: The only thing that I am playing this weekend is rock and roll rarities. Things that you rarely ever hear. They were huge hits like this.

What a huge hit that was back in 1969, Time of the Season with the Zombies. In Albany, Georgia, Janice and Steve are listening, and they wrote me and said that your mystery song that you played was Pillow Talk by Sylvia. Hi, Ron. This is Tommy in Madison in Florida. Your show is bringing back some terrific memories. Oh,

That is a group called First Class, and back in 1974, when you turned the radio on, you knew that you were going to hear that sometime during the day. And today, it's a real rarity to hear it. In fact, that's what I'm playing, rock and roll rarities. Here's my country cross.

Well, he was a country artist, but that song ran way up the rock and roll charts back in 1962, Marty Robbins and Devil Woman. I'm Ron O'Quinn. My program is Rock and Roll Rewind, and it's heard all over the world. And if you like this weekend and last weekend of rock and roll rarities, I would really like to get an email from you telling me about it. It's RewindRon@gmail.com.

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1: Now, some of y'all never been down south too much. I'm going to tell you a little bit about this so that you understand what I'm talking about. Down there we have a plant that grows out in the woods and the fields. Looks something like a turnip green. Everybody calls it poke salad. Poke salad. Used to know a girl lived down there and she'd go out in the evenings and pick her a mess of it. Carry it home and cook it for supper. Cause that's about all they had to eat. They did all right.

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0: Ja, sorry.
1: Danny, that is Tony Joe White on the Rarity Show. All the songs that you hear this weekend and last weekend are songs that were great big hits on the rock and roll charts back in their day, but you rarely hear them anymore.

with your diplomat who carried on his shoulder a Siamese cat. Ain't it hard when you discover that?

I've ever heard that reminds me of the sound of a chainsaw. Bob Dylan and Like a Rolling Stone, but you hardly ever hear it. It's a rock and roll rarity. Bernard York just wrote me. He said he's listening in Roanoke, Virginia, and he loves the show. Thank you.

It was the only hit he was to ever have, but I like that. Walter Egan, Magnet and Steel. Hey, Ron, the mystery song was by Sylvia and was called Pillow Talk. I love that record. There were some other great songs on the same platinum record label that I enjoyed at the same time. Thanks for playing it. This is from Michael Rock. Michael lives on the California Central Coast in San Luis Obispo, he says, to be exact. Michael Rock, good to have you along, Michael. Here is Hurricane.

Now, be honest. Hold your hand up if you haven't heard that in a long time. I haven't. I haven't played it for you in years, probably. Hurricane Smith and Old Babe. What would you say? This is the Rock and Roll Rarity Show.

Christopher Cross and Riding Like the Wind, another rock and roll rarity. Hey, Ron, this email says, I listen to you when I can in South Georgia on 93.9 FM, and I heard you play Hot Rod Lincoln by someone, and I was wondering if he had another single hit. Well, as far as I know, it was Commander Cody, and I don't think Commander Cody ever had anything that ever charted very high after that. It was only the only real hit he ever had was Hot Rod Lincoln. I love your show. I need to start listening more. Yes, you do. Also, one more request. Would you please play some music by the Cow Sills? I listened to them when I was a teenager, and I am now 71 years old. This is from Burke Mobley in Cairo in Georgia. And I like the Cow Sills. I met them

was a big hit. It was called The Rain, The Park, and Other Things. They also had Indian Lake, but their biggest hit, I despised. It was called Hair. Mama Cow Sill with all the baby cow sills. There were about five of them. And then the dad, his job was to sit over in the corner and shut up and not say anything and not sing. Hey, Ron, your mystery song was Pillow Talk by the artist Sylvia. I remember it because it was released when I was a senior in high school in 1973. I really enjoyed your rarity show that you played last week, and I'm so glad you're doing it again. Last week, a listener requested the Roy Orbison song, In Dreams. I love Roy's music and wonder if you could play Blue Bayou, which was co-written by Roy. Thanks, Ron, for having the best oldie show on the planet, Mike Fouts in Reeves, Missouri. I'm going to sit back and watch my head grow in the mirror. Thank you so much, Mike. Here is Roy now.

Linda Ronstadt also had a great big hit with that Roy Orbison song, Blue Bayou. Hey, Ron, it's me again, your South Georgia guru of gold. Well, he is one of my South Georgia gurus of gold. Another terrific show this week. Thank you so much. Well, thank you for writing. And a very unique show, too. Your mystery song is Pillow Talk, sung by Sylvia Robinson, released back in 1973. I'm listening to you once again on Cruisin' 94, and this is from Hugh Wagnon. I have got a great song for you, something that you rarely ever hear. I was introduced to this man by Fats Domino, who was a friend of mine. Fats, of course, had great big hits on his own, and he introduced me, when I lived in New Orleans, to Louis Armstrong. Here is Satchmo Now with A Wonderful World.

jou. Louis Satchmo Armstrong, and What a Wonderful World. Oh, I am enjoying this. I hope you are. It's nothing but the rock and roll rarities, great big hits that you rarely ever hear on the radio. A

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1: Hi, this is Ron O'Quinn. This is O'Quinn's darling little baby boy. My show, Rock and Roll Rewind, will broadcast from 1900 hours to 2100 hours each Sunday, all up and down the Felderci Valley. You can get a mention on the air and a request play, too, simply by emailing me at rewindron@

But when his drinking, lusting, and his hunger for power became known to more and more people, the demands to do something about this outrageous man became...